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1: If you go to the gym, apparently you're more generous. 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
1: I have so many stories that I tell to my friends and they just never believe me. Like, I did one the other day and I got crap for it. So I want to give back and give you my show to tell the story that no one believes. I got some DMs on Instagram. If you want to get in on the show, that's how you do it. Hit me up at McCabe Radio. If you're good, we'll put you on the show. This one is about some kind of ghost. Elaborate what happened here, Christy.
2: Hey, I stayed at this hotel in D.C. I swear I saw things. Like, I kept, like, feeling, like, a weird air in the middle of the night. And I'd wake up, like, always at 2 in the morning. And I swear I saw a ghost. And then the next night, like, a pen, like, rolled off the desk at 2 in the morning. It was just the strangest experience. No, but none of my friends believe me. None of my family believe me that I saw anything, but I swear I did.
1: 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I would be gone. Not hanging around for any of that. 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
1: What do you think one of the most dirty parts of your house is that you never remember to clean? 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
1: I always love the iHeart Festival. It's McCabe because we get some of the biggest acts from literally every genre of music on one stage. Where will you ever get to see the Goo Goo Dolls with BTS and Cardi B and Snoop Dogg? 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

She'll be alright. 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
1: 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I mean, where else are you going to see BTS, Cardi B, Goo Goo Dolls, Zara Larsson, Benson Boone, Major Lazer, Snoop Dogg. 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

0: 103.7 The Q with the Alabama Show every morning. I want to give you the space of my show to tell me the story that none of your friends believe. Let's start it out because me and Sadie were talking about this on Instagram. And you can chime in with yours at McCabe Radio on Instagram. Sadie, say your piece.
1: All right. So when I was 7 years old, I was in classroom. And I swear I saw an alien. Like, I swear that I saw it come in and, like, just, like, stare at me and just, like, stay there for, like, 10 minutes and then leave. And I feel like I was the only one who saw it. But people think it was, like, my childhood imagination, but I swear.
0: You had a staring contest with an alien and no one believes you. Can't imagine why.
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1: What do you think the key is to surviving through a long flight and not going crazy? 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
1: I feel like Snoop Dogg might be the perfect festival act. 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This with the pop world, the dance world, even throwbacks to the current stuff he's got. Put him on the bill with Major Lazer, Cardi B, BTS, and it somehow all works. 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
1: I have so many stories that I tell to my friends and they just never believe me. Like, I did one the other day and I got crap for it. So I want to give back and give you my show to tell the story that no one believes. I got some DMs on Instagram. If you want to get in on the show, that's how you do it. Hit me up at McCabe Radio. If you're good, we'll put you on the show. This one is about some kind of ghost. Elaborate what happened here, Christy.
2: Hey, I stayed at this hotel in D.C. I swear I saw things. Like, I kept, like, feeling, like, a weird air in the middle of the night. And I'd wake up, like, always at 2 in the morning. And I swear I saw a ghost. And then the next night, like, a pen, like, rolled off the desk at 2 in the morning. It was just the strangest experience. No, but none of my friends believe me. None of my family believe me that I saw anything, but I swear I did.
1: 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I would be gone. Not hanging around for any of that. 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

103.7 The Q, Birmingham's hit music station. People aren't going to the beach this year. Everyone apparently is going to the Midwest. Shout out to my Midwest friends. Everybody's traveling to the Midwest instead of going to the beach on the coast this summer.

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1: 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I'm at La Crystal Rosas Bella K. I love it. I love it. I love it. 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
1: 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I'm Crystal Rosas. Don't over Gracie Abrams' red sparkly dress that she wore to Trailer's wedding this past weekend. Here's a hit. 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
0: 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More coming up from Niall Horan, Sabrina Carpenter, Sienna Spyro. 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

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I'll be back tomorrow night until then on everything at La Crystal Rosas. Like I always tell you, can keep it locked. 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
1: All right, I'm back. No baby. It's Rach. And if you want to find out when my baby comes, you can hit me up on socials, Rach_ontheradio. But until then, we are together and we have some national holidays to celebrate. Coming right up after Zara Larson.

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1: What's going on? It's Rach. And let's see what we are celebrating today. Well, my mom's birthday is today, and it's supposed to be my son's birthday today, so that would be really fun to celebrate. 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
1: How we doing? It's Rach. And coming up, let's see, we got Ray, Olivia Rodrigo. The Weeknd, to start your weekend off a little early, especially if you do Summer Fridays. So let's get to it. That's coming up next.
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6: 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The defending champion, Miami 305, led by two-time MVP Michael Beasley and Lance Stephenson, take on the Houston Righands looking for their first win. Then Coach Steven Jackson and the DMV Trilogy look to take down the undefeated Dallas Power, led by Coach Nancy Lieberman and Captain Greg Monroe. 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
1: 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It's Rach. We got Benson Boone on the way, who's also a part of this year's iHeartRadio Music Festival in Vegas. 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
1: All right, let's do it to it. 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
1: How we doing? It's Rach, and today's supposed to be my due date, and it's also my mom's birthday. 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The baby was supposed to be the birthday present. Anyway, what else we can celebrate today? National Sugar Cookie Day, National Dimples Day. Oh, if my son is born today with the cutest little dimples, I would be so happy.
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1: All right, let's get to celebrating July 9th, my mom's birthday today, and supposed to be my son's birthday. Today's my due date, so let's hope for the best. The night is young. With that said, today we also celebrate Sugar Cookie Day and National Dimples Day.
2: 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My American Apparel underwear. 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
1: All right, how we doing? 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
1: 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We got Tate McRae, Bruno Mars, Justin Bieber on the way. 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
1: All right, besties, it's Rach, and I'm out of here. Today's my due date, so if you don't hear from me tomorrow, I had my baby, which I'm praying for. I'm so sorry. As much as I love y'all.

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4: Do you want some peacock feathers?
5: No, I don't want any dang peacock feathers.
4: Why not? They're cool. You can put them in a vase and decorate your house with them. Everybody wants peacock feathers. They're a hot commodity. You can make earrings with them.
5: What would I need them?
4: Give them to a girl. Hey, girl, I got you some real peacock feather earrings.
5: These are all natural.
4: Delicacy.
5: Yeah. Delicacy? That's food. I'm not eating
4: this
5: no peacock feathers.
4: This is a rare thing. You could have them. My peacock, it's mating season is over. And fun fact, I learned because I have 10 pet peacocks I can't get rid of. At the end of mating season every year, their tail feathers fall out. So all of my male peacocks with the big, beautiful tails, now it's like one scraggly tail. They look pitiful. But there's feathers all over the neighborhood. Me and my neighbor yesterday rode the golf cart all over the neighborhood finding peacock feathers.
5: No. No, I do not want any of those.
4: They're so cool. You can put them in a vase. Come on. I'll make you something. Don't worry. I'll make you something. It's arts and crafts time. I will make you something cool, and you will be so happy about it.
5: Okay, we'll see.
4: Anyway, good morning. Thank you for being here. If you're new to the show, thank you. We appreciate you for listening. On the way, I don't even know what the hell headlines, crazy things people are doing in the news, 6:50 and 8:50. And if you have good news, what's awesome, like peacock feathers, you can call the show too.

0: 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It's 103.7 The Q. Here's what I want you to do. If you are driving into work right now and you are listening to the show, I want you to pick up your phone. I want you to call in. 833-501-BAMA is the number. 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
0: 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Just call the show. We'll play super easy trivia. 833-501-BAMA is the number. 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
0: That's how the game works. 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
0: 833-501-BAMA is the number to call the show. Elena, good morning. Where are you calling from?
2: Hoover.
0: What's going on in Hoover? Where are you going?
2: I'm on my way home from the gym.
0: Oh, good for you. What'd you do today?
2: I did a HIIT class.
0: Oh, heck yeah. How awesome was that?
2: It was good. It was a good way to start the morning.
0: Well, good for you for doing that before 6 a.m. in the morning, Elena. Now, are you ready to see if you are smarter than producer Blake?
2: I would love to.
0: All right. I'll ask the questions. Use your name as your buzzer. If I were you, I would say the answer really fast because producer Blake is a cheater.
3: I am not a cheater.
0: And let's just get started. Question number one. What do you hit with a hammer?
3: Producer Elena. Blake.
0: Say it.
3: A nail.
0: Elena got it. All right. Just say the answer right after you say your name, Elena.
2: Okay.
0: Next one. What ocean is off the California coast?
2: Elena.
0: Say the answer. Say the answer.
2: Pacific.
0: Good job, girl.
3: Okay.
0: All right. Last one. For the win, where are the Great Pyramids of Egypt?
3: Producer Blake?
0: Elena. Come on,
3: that's
0: Elena.
3: That's Egypt? Oh. You meant Giza?
0: Say Egypt.
2: Oh, Egypt. Sorry. I was thinking
0: did I say the question wrong?
3: You said, where are the Great Pyramids of Egypt?
0: I said the answer. Elena, you won. Congratulations. You are smarter than producer Blake. And me too, apparently.
2: Thank you.
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103.7 The Q, Birmingham's hit music station. There may be some drama after the 4th of July weekend in Jelly Rolls world. I'll tell you more with three things you need to know next.

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0: The new Sandra Moon Community Complex is almost done after almost a decade of work. It's going to have a performing arts theater, a sensory room, a Arts Huntsville offices and rehearsal space. This is going to be a major new cultural hub for the Rocket City. It should be open by the end of August. Starbucks is launching an orange cream lineup, and I am so excited for this because they'll have drinks like an orange cream cold brew, iced orange cream latte, orange cream matcha, iced orange cream chai, and an orange cream frappuccino. They're also going to be selling a road trip hoodie and drinkware at select stores. You know it's going to be that orange cream color, so get ready. It leaked online way before it was announced by Starbucks, so now everybody's excited. Bunny XO is seen kissing somebody at Jelly Roll's bar in Nashville.
2: That is the worst place to do that.
0: I know. If you missed it, Jelly Roll filed for divorce from Bunny in May. Then it became public in June. She was at the bar for the 4th of July watching fireworks, kissing a 24-year-old Netflix reality star, Dylan Wolf. He calls himself the Malibu Cowboy on social media. He's on a Netflix show. There's a 22-year age gap between the two.
2: You know, get your bag, I guess. I don't know.
0: At Jelly Roll's bar, at her ex-husband's bar. I don't even know, is the divorce even final yet?
2: I've not heard if it has been, but that's...
0: They're having a baby together. They literally have a surrogate. This is a Jerry Springer show. That's three things you need to know. More at thealabamashow.com.
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3: What the hell?
4: Do you know if there's any bites?
0: No, they took it down. Somebody literally listed a bag of air on eBay that says it was collected at Taylor and Travis's wedding in New York City. They listed it for $50,000.
4: I need to know if anybody was about to buy that.
0: No, and somebody else also listed trash that was from their wedding and they're trying to sell it. Like, people are so dumb.
4: I can't believe somebody even thought about that.

Phil. Thank you for hanging out with us this morning on 103.7 The Q. If you know somebody who likes to paint, or if you want to go with your girlfriends to go paint something, there's a new paint your own pottery shop called Busy Brush in Vestavia. It's now officially open. It's really cool. Like, if you go, there's like a bunch of different pottery things, and you take your friends and you paint your own. Like, they have cowgirl boot vases. They have like, and all kinds of cool pottery. So if you want to do that, open now in Vestavia, and you can go hang out and paint your own pottery.

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1: What?
0: By the way, thanks for listening to the Alabama Show. I'm Alabama with producer Blake.
2: That's me.
0: Meemaw, my grandmother that raised me, goes and babysits my little cousin Hannah's baby Ida. You hear me talk about her all the time. My little cousin Hannah is the voice of what the hell when she was little. Now she has her own baby. Meemaw babysits the baby.
2: Yes.
0: I go visit and hang out all the time.
2: Yeah.
0: So I'm hanging out with Meemaw and the baby the other day. And the baby's starting to talk because she'll be she's a toddler now. She'll be two in August. She brought a book to me, and it's a bunch of pictures. And you point at the pictures, and she says the words. And it's like duck, cow, all these things.
2: Yeah.
0: So I'm saying the things, and she's saying cat, and she's going meow, and she's saying puppy, and doing the stuff. Then Meemaw walks over, and Meemaw goes, "Hey, watch this." And I went, "Oh, no." She flips the book open to a picture of an elephant.
2: Yeah.
0: Meemaw is a huge Alabama football fan. She goes, "Ida, roll tide. Roll tide." She is teaching her that an elephant means roll tide. This poor kid's going to be so confused.
2: What's next? Like, what is...
0: Roll tide.
2: Did she do it?
0: Yes. She did it. She did it. This kid...
2: That's hilarious.
0: And I'm like, Meemaw, tell her it's an elephant. Tell her what it is.
2: And she didn't?
0: No.
2: Come on, Meemaw.
0: She's the baby's great-grandmother, grandparents. But call the show. 833-501-BAMA is the number. If you let your parents watch your kids, what are some words that they have taught them? Because I know grandparents teach kids funny, funny words all the time. 833-

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0: 1037 The Cube, Birmingham's hit music station. By the way, if you want to come hang out, we are on TikTok Live. You can come see behind the scenes and see producer Blake's beautiful tan that's still there. Let me see your hands. Is it still going strong? Did you try to wash it off in the shower last night?
1: There's no washing it off.
0: I know.
1: There's no washing it off. It is stuck.
0: We are hanging out live behind the scenes on TikTok right now. 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
1: 833-501-BAMA is the number to call in if you have good news. Shylin, good morning. Do you have good news you want to share?
2: I do. I hit my weight goal today.
1: Yeah.
2: I've been struggling over a year.
1: What was your weight goal?
2: Trying to get down. My weight goal was 125, and I went from 290 down to 125.
1: Oh, my gosh. Yes. What did you do to lose the weight?
2: I started with tirzepatide for the first 6 months, and then once I got healthy eating habits, I just focused on that and counting calories and at-home workouts.
0: I love that. I am sure that there are people listening who are also on their own weight loss journey, and you tell me your starting weight and what you just hit again, because this is going to inspire some people today.
2: I was at 290 when I had my daughter, and now I'm down to 125.
0: That
3: oh my gosh, is
0: so awesome. Shylin, congratulations, and thank you for sharing.
2: Thank you. Have a good day, guys.
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0: We have a new Grandview Medical freestanding ER that's approved for Hoover. It will be at Valleydale Road. The project is going to bring around-the-clock emergency care closer to residents near the I-65 corridor. So it's just approved. So hopefully it will be up sooner than later. Travelers are being warned about a new scam email. It looks like it's from booking.com, but it's not. And it promises a $500 travel credit. It uses official logos and fake deadlines to pressure you into clicking a link, and then the link will hack your computer. So don't. The experts say look out for vague subject lines, urgent language, and suspicious sender addresses. Don't click the links in unexpected emails. There was one famous person that declined an invitation to go to Taylor Swift and Travis Kelce's wedding.
2: Who?
0: Charles Barkley.
2: Charles Barkley said no?
0: He confirmed that he politely declined on a podcast he was on this week. He said, I don't go to weddings or funerals, but I did get an invite. I politely declined because I thought it was going to be a crap show, which it was. He also said, I love Travis and Jason. I've only met Taylor one time. So he told Travis, he was like, I'd rather hang out and go play golf and not have to dress up and do all the other stuff.
2: You know what? You know what? He's got his convictions. Go off, Charles.
0: I love that. Charles Barkley said no to Taylor Swift and Travis Kelce, but Meghan Markle tried to go and they wouldn't let her come. What world are we living in? That's three things you need to know. More at thealabamashow.com.
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0: Meadow Brook, thank you so much for listening today. It's 103.7 The Q. If you ever have good news you want to share, call the show. 833-501-BAMA is the number. 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Producer Blake.
1: All right, Alabama, let's go.
0: Neighbors rushed into a burning home to save an 87-year-old woman with Alzheimer's.
1: Oh, that is good. I like that.
0: In England, there was a home on fire. Phyllis, she was asleep. She had no idea there was even a fire in her home. The two neighbors went through the smoke to find her and help her out of the house. Listen to this.
2: Hello?
3: You need to come out. 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
2: Keys at the side near the back gate.
4: And the ambulance as well.
2: Please be gentle with it. Can you tell us who's on her way?
4: How old's your mum?
2: She's 87 and she has Alzheimer's.
4: She's just coming down the stairs now.
2: Thank you.
4: Make sure she's covered up.
0: This is the neighbors. They were talking to the woman's daughter through the doorbell, the Ring doorbell camera, because the daughter had access to the app and could check on her mom through the Ring doorbell. So that was her telling the neighbors how to get into the house to rescue her.
1: That I love technology. Technology has helped so much.
0: Yeah, that is what's awesome. So if you have a good news story you'd like to share, whatever you're celebrating in your life, we want to celebrate with you too. 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
1: You're going to love this story. There's a girl from Odenville who just won a national contest. She's one of five finalists where people design duct tape prom dresses.
2: Duct tape prom dresses.
1: Look at her dress. It's red. She used red duct tape. She made it all out of duct tape, and it's like a fancy dress.
2: That does not look like duct tape. That's cool.
1: I know. It's part of a contest. She's 15 years old, Caitlin Bowden. It's the annual Stuck at Prom Scholarship Contest. So the competition challenges teens from across the country to create original prom, like prom dresses using their duct tape. And she made like a, she made a hat. She made all kinds of stuff. It's awesome. She said it took 17 rolls of duct tape and 140 hours to make.
2: I mean, it shows. It's really good. Like, I was surprised to see it look that good.
1: I know. Straight out of Odenville. So congratulations, Caitlin. That is awesome. God.

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2: 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Our colors will fade.

0: it the same.
1: If you're listening in Mountain Brook, thank you for starting your day with us. 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
2: Look, okay.
1: By the way, thanks for listening to the Alabama Show. I'm Alabama with Producer Blake.
2: That's me.
1: What'd you do?
2: Well, I was helping paint some classrooms in the church.
1: Okay.
2: And I may have.
1: You did.
2: I may have spilled some paint, half a gallon of paint on some drop cloth. And there was another guy helping in the room I was in, and I said he did it.
1: Who so did you say he did it to?
2: The people that were organizing the painting event. I said, I don't know what happened.
1: House of God.
2: I wasn't lying to God. I was lying to people.
1: But God saw it.
2: Well, God always sees it. This is different. Look.
1: So what did the people do?
2: They said, you didn't want to tell us to the other guy? I said, yeah, man, come on. Like, I was helping them out interrogate this guy. And I was like, gosh. And he goes, I didn't spill it. I didn't even know it was spilled. I said, come on, man.
1: You're so lucky that your pastor's on vacation, because I would call him right now. But I do know that people from your church listen to the show.
2: Yeah.
1: And I want you to know, Producer Blake is a liar, and he's the one that spilled the half a gallon of paint and blamed it on somebody else. How old are you?
2: Old enough.
1: I know. Why did you do that?
2: I didn't want to get in trouble.
1: Well, now you're in trouble twice as hard because you did it and then you lied about it. If you would have just manned up and said, hey, I did it, I'm sorry.
2: Nah.
1: Just man up.
2: Nah.
1: Tell on yourself. That's part of being a grown-up.
2: No, that was a half gallon. I won't
1: you
2: get in big trouble.
1: You admit your mistakes.
2: No, I ain't doing that. I won't get in big trouble.
1: How did you even spill it?
2: I tripped. I was trying to get to the corner.
1: Did it get on the carpet?
2: No. I don't think so. I haven't looked under the drop cloth yet. No, it did not.
1: What color was the paint?
2: White.
1: Yeah.
2: It went everywhere. On the drop cloth. It was a half gallon. And
1: so if you're listening to the show and you ever want to ask Producer Blake to come help you paint your house, don't.
2: Because
1: spill the paint. He'll blame it on somebody else. But before he comes, he'll be like, yeah, I used to work at Home Depot. I know everything about paint. I'm an expert.
2: I didn't say I could paint. I used to do it. I don't like it. I do not like doing it. Don't make me do it, because I will lie about it.
1: So now is your chance, if you'd like to roast Producer Blake, to call the show. 833-501-BAMA is the number.
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0: We appreciate you so much. 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
1: I don't regret it.
0: We're also on TikTok Live. You can follow Alabama Radio and be a part of the behind the scenes. Doggy Dad just made a great point because you lied and said that you spilled paint and you said that the other guy helping you paint did it.
1: Okay. What about it?
0: Doggy Dad just asked a question that I didn't think to ask. He said, I wonder how many times he's blamed his siblings for stuff growing up and nobody ever knew.
1: I didn't get away with it growing up.
0: But you did. What did you try to blame on your brothers when you were growing up? I know you blamed a ton of stuff.
1: Okay, so there was one time when I was a kid, yep. I bit my arm trying to blame my brother.
0: You bit your own arm and told your parents that your brother bit you? Yeah. You are such a brat.
1: I was so sick of him that day, and I bit my arm.
0: I call you. You know what? I've had other people in the office, too. And I've realized you do this. When you're having a bad day and you don't want to do stuff, other people in the offices have come up to me and told me that you've gone up to them and said, Alabama's mean to me.
1: No, okay, no. They are exaggerating what I said. I literally say the situation and then they take it that way.
0: No.
1: Yes. Yes,
0: 100%. Blaming everybody else for his problems.
1: That one, I just say what you did and
0: call
1: then
0: the show. 833-501-BAMA is the number. That's 833-501-2262. Hi.

0: Shelby County. We love waking up with you every day. It's 103.7 The Q. By the way, if you want to come hang out, we are on TikTok Live. You can come see behind the scenes and see producer Blake's beautiful tan that's still there. Let me see your hands. Is it still going strong? Did you try to wash it off in the shower last night?
1: There's no washing it off.
0: I know.
1: There's no washing it off. It is stuck.
0: We are hanging out live behind the scenes on TikTok right now. 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
1: Meteorologist to me and Michelle, happy Thursday. We're getting closer and closer to your weekend. Let me get you ready for the rest of your Thursday. It's going to be a hot one, okay? We've got temperatures late morning in the upper 80s, but by the late afternoon, we'll see those temps in the low 90s, easily feeling like upper 90s, triple digits. So wear your sunscreen, drink plenty of water, and take plenty of breaks. An afternoon shower or thunderstorm could be possible, producing gusty winds, heavy rain, and some lightning. Get updates on WBRC. I'm First Alert Meteorologist Tania Michelle. WBRC 6 News on your side for iHeartRadio. Have a great day.
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1037 The Q, Birmingham's hit music station. There may be some drama after the 4th of July weekend in Jelly Rolls world. I'll tell you more with three things you need to know next.

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0: The new Sandra Moon Community Complex is almost done after almost a decade of work. It's going to have a performing arts theater, a sensory room, a Arts Huntsville offices and rehearsal space. This is going to be a major new cultural hub for the Rocket City. It should be open by the end of August. Starbucks is launching an orange cream lineup, and I am so excited for this because they'll have drinks like an orange cream cold brew, iced orange cream latte, orange cream matcha, iced orange cream chai, and an orange cream frappuccino. They're also going to be selling a road trip hoodie and drinkware at select stores. You know it's going to be that orange cream color, so get ready. It leaked online way before it was announced by Starbucks, so now everybody's excited. Buddy XO is seen kissing somebody at Jelly Roll's bar in Nashville.
2: That is the worst place to do that.
0: I know. If you missed it, Jelly Roll filed for divorce from Bunny in May. Then it became public in June. She was at the bar for the 4th of July watching fireworks, kissing a 24-year-old Netflix reality star, Dylan Wolf. He calls himself the Malibu Cowboy on social media. He's on a Netflix show. There's a 22-year age gap between the two.
2: You know, get your bag, I guess. I don't know.
0: At Jelly Roll's bar, at her ex-husband's bar. I don't even know, is the divorce even final yet?
2: I've not heard if it has been, but that's...
0: They're having a baby together. They literally have a surrogate. This is a Jerry Springer show. That's three things you need to know. More at thealabamashow.com.
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0: People are trying to sell bags of air from Taylor Swift's wedding on eBay.
3: What the hell?
4: Do you know if there's any bites?
0: No, they took it down. Somebody literally listed a bag of air on eBay that says it was collected at Taylor and Travis's wedding in New York City. They listed it for $50,000.
4: I need to know if anybody was about to buy that.
0: No, and somebody else also listed trash that was from their wedding and they're trying to sell it. Like, people are so dumb.
4: I can't believe somebody thought about

0: Trustville, thank you for hanging out with us this morning on 103.7 The Q. You're going to love this story. There's a girl from Odenville who just won a national contest. She's one of five finalists where people design duct tape prom dresses.
1: Duct tape prom dresses.
0: Look at her dress. It's red. She used red duct tape. She made it all out of duct tape, and it's like a fancy dress.
1: That does not look like duct tape. That's cool.
0: I know. It's part of a contest. She's 15 years old, Caitlin Bowden. It's the annual Stuck at Prom Scholarship Contest. So the competition challenges teens from across the country to create original prom, like prom dresses using their duct tape. And she made like a, she made a hat. She made all kinds of stuff. It's awesome. She said it took 17 rolls of duct tape and 140 hours to make.
1: I mean, it shows. It's really good. Like, I was surprised to see it look that good.
0: I know. Straight out of Odenville. So congratulations, Caitlin. That is awesome.

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1037 The Q, Birmingham's hit music station. What are some words that your parents have tried to teach your kids how to say, like if your kids are starting to talk? 833-501-BAMA is the number. We'll talk more next.

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1: My grandmother is going to ruin my little cousin's kid.
2: What?
1: By the way, thanks for listening to the Alabama Show. I'm Alabama with producer Blake.
2: That's me.
1: Maymaw, my grandmother that raised me, goes and babysits my little cousin Hannah's baby Ida. You hear me talk about her all the time. My little cousin Hannah is the,
3: what the hell?
1: Voice of what the hell when she was little. Now she has her own baby. Maymaw babysits the baby.
2: Yes.
1: I go visit and hang out all the time.
2: Yeah.
1: So I'm hanging out with Maymaw and the baby.

0: other day, and the baby's starting to talk because she's a toddler now. She'll be two in August. She brought a book to me, and it's a bunch of pictures. And you point at the pictures, and she says the words. And it's like duck, cow, all these things.
1: Yeah.
0: So I'm saying the things, and she's saying cat, and she's going meow, and she's saying puppy, and doing the stuff. Then Maymaw walks over, and Maymaw goes, "Hey, watch this." And I went, "Oh, no." And she flips the book open to a picture of an elephant.
1: Yeah.
0: Maymaw is a huge Alabama football fan. She goes, "Ida, roll tide, roll tide." She is teaching her that an elephant means roll tide. This poor kid's gonna be so confused.
1: What's next? Like, what? What is?
0: Roll tide.
1: Did she do it?
0: Yes. She did it. She did it. This kid.
1: That's hilarious.
0: And I'm like, Maymaw, tell her it's an elephant. Tell her what it is.
1: And she didn't?
0: No.
1: Come on, Maymaw.
0: She's the baby's great-grandmother, grandparents. But call the show. 833-501-BAMA is the number. If you let your parents watch your kids, what are some words that they have taught them? Because I know grandparents teach kids funny, funny words all the time. 833-501-2262.
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0: If you're at UAB, thank you so much for listening to the Alabama Show this morning. 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
0: Good job, buddy.
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0: We have a new Grandview Medical freestanding ER that's approved for Hoover. It will be at Valleydale Road. The project is going to bring around-the-clock emergency care closer to residents near the I-65 corridor. So it's just approved. So hopefully it will be up sooner than later. Travelers are being warned about a new scam email. It looks like it's from booking.com, but it's not. And it promises a $500 travel credit. It uses official like logos and fake deadlines to pressure you into clicking a link, and then the link will hack your computer. So don't. The experts say look out for vague subject lines, urgent language, and suspicious sender addresses. Don't click the links in unexpected emails. There was one famous person that declined an invitation to go to Taylor Swift and Travis Kelce's wedding.
2: Who?
0: Charles Barkley.
2: Charles Barkley said no?
0: He confirmed that he politely declined on a podcast he was on this week. He said, I don't go to weddings or funerals, but I did get an invite. I politely declined because I thought it was going to be a crap show, which it was. He also said, I love Travis and Jason. I've only met Taylor one time. So he told Travis, he was like, I'd rather hang out and go play golf and not have to dress up and do all the other stuff.
2: You know what? You know what? He's got his convictions. Go off, Charles.
0: I love that. Charles Barkley said no to Taylor Swift and Travis Kelce, but Meghan Markle tried to go and they wouldn't let her come. What world are we living in? That's three things you need to know. 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
1: Tanya's a new goal. What's your new goal, Tanya?
2: So this girl on Love Island USA, her name is Kenzie, and she's always doing the splits. And I can't even get not even halfway down. And so she inspired me to do the splits. So,
0: what's the process?
2: So every night while I'm watching Love Island, I sit on my floor and I put my legs up, whether I'm, depending on where I'm watching, like up on the wall or up on the dresser, and kind of just like let gravity pull them down. So I look like a big V, basically, mm-hmm. up on the wall. I mean, and my hope is to get them all the way down on the ground with me.
0: They say stretching can be achieved by anybody.
2: Yeah.
0: All we've got to do is frequently stretch to rubber band ourselves out. And it's a very healthy longevity idea and exercise as well. I don't do enough of it. I need to do more of it.
2: Yeah.
0: But I think if you're consistent, I don't know split technically if everybody's body can get there.
3: Yeah,
0: but I think if you're consistent,
3: body,
0: yes, you could.
3: Everyone's body can get there. It's just doing it every single day.
0: Can guys get there?
3: Yes.
0: Can the dudes get there as
3: 100%.
0: Easily?
3: 100%. I don't know as easily.
2: Yeah, Tubbs, as long as you do it every day.
0: Tubbs, come here for a second. Tubbs is a very flexible, athletic engineer, jiu-jitsu. Mm-hmm. Do you think you and I could like coach ourselves into a split?
4: I probably could get there with some practice, but
3: yeah, Tubbs is probably the closest out of everybody here.
2: Hey!
0: I don't think you've seen me. I don't think you've seen my range.
2: Me too.
3: Should we all do?
0: I can't show it to you now. Well, I'll have to capture it later. It's a bit complicated to get into it right now.
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1: Do you have something painful coming up? 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
2: Coming up in a second, you were telling us about her, and I've seen her on the news. A woman who rode from Monterey, California to Honolulu, Hawaii, right? All by herself?
3: Exactly. Solo mission. Rowing.
2: She made it. Rowing by herself on a little raft, basically. 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
1: The back room, Sissany, Tanya, myself, hey. Ryan here. So, Kelsey, she's the one that said, hey, you know what? I want to just try something scary. I want to try something that nobody's done. I want to break a record. I want to row from California to Hawaii, right? Yeah. So she made it.
2: Okay, so she's 26 years old, Kelsey Fendler. She did make history as the youngest woman and the first American ever to complete the solo journey.
1: Blah, blah, blah, yeah. Blah.
2: And she didn't just finish it. She broke the overall speed record as well, beating previous times set by both women and men. And the coolest part, she did document the entire adventure on social media. Fans followed along as she battled the craziest waves and weather, endless days and nights at sea. So you can even go back on her Instagram or TikTok and like check all of this out. And it wasn't just for the record books. She did make the trip to raise awareness and support for Pacific Whale Foundation, proving mm-hmm. that this, you know, is just a crazy challenge. And it was also for something good as well.
1: So she did it. She was lonely. She was tired. For anybody that gets lonely easy, I don't recommend 44 nights on a dinghy.
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1: It's Thursday, not Friday, but Thursday. Good.
2: Thursday's like the new Friday.
0: How so?
3: Because it's summer.
2: Summer, yeah. Yeah.
0: Yeah. I'm loosening it up a little bit.
2: Yeah.
0: You know, I'm not so rigid with myself in the summer.
2: Mm-hmm.
0: Be rigid come September.
2: Exactly.

0: 1037 The Q, Birmingham's hit music station. All right. So, Sissany, this is interesting.
1: Yeah.
0: And I was thinking about this. You were reading an article to me about a luxury gas station,
1: like,
0: right?
1: Yeah, like their
0: first of its kind,
1: exactly,
0: in a way.
1: Exactly. Exactly. When you think about gas stations, you think, like, I don't really want to buy anything inside of there. It feels like nothing's healthy.
0: Well,
1: like,
0: you want to get in and out, and it's not a pleasant experiential process generally.
1: Generally. Exactly. So LA is going to be getting Maggie's. They're kind of comparing it to, like, what Air One is. And as we know, Air One is like the bougiest grocery stores. They're talking gourmet coffee, fresh pastries, healthy meals. You can get premium groceries even at Maggie's.
0: What?
1: And this is the first of its kind. So a luxury gas station. You can even get your car detailed there if you have the time.
0: What I understand about this is they're going for the experience. They are going to try and have the gas be competitively priced. So
1: right.
0: The gas should be market price. It's the stuff inside they're going to probably mark up. You don't have to buy that stuff.
1: No.
0: But if you get gas just at a nicer place, then kind of why not? You don't have to buy the coffee for $6 or $7.
2: But like, I don't want to pump my gas and have my hands all dirty and then go buy like an apple for the day. You know what I mean?
0: But some people, including myself, want efficiency or just use the sink.
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Mariska Hargitay is set to host the Emmys, making her the first woman to MC the award show since Jane Lynch did it 15 years ago. Mariska said, bringing important stories into the light has been the heartbeat of my career. She goes on to say, it's my great honor to host the Emmys and celebrate this extraordinary community of storytellers. Emmys are in LA, September 14th on NBC and Peacock.

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6: 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Zara Larsson all over the Top 5 in July. 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
1: Biggest one of the day. Sarah Ahrens, who wrote this song, Dracula, with Tame Impala, revealed they worked on this track for 2 years. Solid. They were literally still making changes with lyrics and melody 2 hours after the final mix was due to the record label. But clearly, the results speak for themselves. Like a lot of artists, they just keep on tweaking. So it's got to go. It went, and it's a number one.

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1: Apparently the caller on 7 has been trying to get through for quite some time with a dilemma they can't seem to solve themselves. We will try and get into that. Stand by.

0: 1037 The Q, Birmingham's number one hit music station. Sisney and Tanya, the back room, full of things, moving parts, all here. Savannah on the line. So, you're calling about your friend who wants to be paid back for fireworks purchased. What happened?
1: Over the 4th of July, one of the soccer moms invited a bunch of families over for a party. She like grilled burgers and hot dogs, and all of us brought a side dish, and you know, so we contributed, and it was really fun. The kids swam, and she put on a huge fireworks show. It was really great. I totally enjoyed it. But the next morning, she sent a Venmo request for $72 per family for the fireworks. So I'm like, here's the thing. We were never told that we would be splitting the cost. And I'm not alone. Like, some of the other moms have questioned it. We're just like, what?
0: Okay, so are the other moms going to pay or not? Are you going to protest or pay? There's two options here.
2: That's the thing, yeah.
0: Like, what's worse?
1: I don't know.
0: Protest or pay?
1: Right? I don't know what they're going to do. I don't want to create drama with someone I'm going to see every weekend. So.
0: Yeah. So if you don't want drama, you probably handle it. If you can, pay for it. And I would pay and move on instead of protesting. You don't want the drama, you said. So good luck and thank you very much. And do not go back to their place.
2: Right.
1: Happy, yeah. All right. Thank you, guys.
0: Fourth. Okay. Bye.
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1: Coming up next, Tanya has a trending report, Ariana Grande hanging out with an ex. What's the problem? Keep it here.
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2: I just knew you would have a very passionate response.
1: Predictable opinion.
2: Response to it. But okay. Ariana Grande is spending time with her ex-boyfriend again, Ricky Alvarez. We've seen this. The two of them dated back in 2015 and 2016. The latest, they were photographed over the weekend for 4th of July. They were grabbing groceries at Whole Foods. And who was there by Ariana Grande's side? Ricky Alvarez carrying the bags. And also, one of her recent shows, she changed the lyrics to, you know, the song Thank You Next. She said, wrote some songs about Ricky. I know he still got my back. Okay.
3: What's the original?
1: Mm-hmm, mm-hmm.
2: Wrote some songs about Ricky. Now I listen and laugh.
3: Oh.
1: Mm-hmm.
2: Yeah. So anyways, TMZ is claiming that this time there is nothing romantic going on between them, that they're just friends, that Ariana Grande really trusts Ricky. As we all know, she just went through a breakup with Ethan Slater. So she's like...
1: So there you go. There's the nail on the head. That's it right there.
2: What?
1: Especially for someone like Ariana Grande. I don't believe it's easy to find trust in anybody. And I think that she knows that he's a safe. I don't know what happened between them, but he knows there's a safe zone there. I have that with exes. I can count on my exes. They can count on me. It is just
2: that.
1: The way it is.
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0: People always have a tip. Oh, what you got to do is you got to pour water in your wristbands.
2: Totally.
0: Go out. Or what you got to do is put ice on your pillowcase. I mean, what? There's some of this stuff is ridiculous. Maybe one or

0: 1037 The Q, Birmingham's hit music station. What's up, sis? How are you?
1: Hey.
0: Hot. Hey, Tanya, how you doing? So hot. Busy, slammed, hot. And it's been hot all over the world, actually. America, hot. So somebody said to me, what you got to do is take an ice cold shower.
1: Sure. Now,
0: that I like. I mean, I can do it for a few seconds. That wakes you up, but it doesn't. It makes your blood vessels constrict, making it harder for your body to release heat, which I think is not good to keep it in. Right?
1: Oh, so you shouldn't do that?
0: I mean, you can do it to wake up, but it doesn't really cool you down.
1: Okay.
0: I mean, scientifically, they say. Run cold water over your wrists. That works.
1: Yeah. I've never heard of that, but I'm intrigued.
0: Yeah. I think that works.
1: Okay.
0: And putting a bowl of ice in front of a fan doesn't work.
1: Really? That's like making your own AC unit.
0: It doesn't really change things. Here's the one that struck me. People say, it's hot, man. What do? Bro, you got to freeze your pillowcase. That's what they say.
1: Oh, yeah.
2: Who's doing that?
0: People are doing it. It's true.
1: I mean,
0: it actually works. Put your pillowcase in the freezer. Put it on your pillow when you go to sleep. It will chill you. I think it'll actually thin up the bloat, too.
1: I feel like you should put the frozen one and then put one over it. So that you
0: don't think it gets that cold.
1: Ice.
0: It's soft.
2: And it's going to get warm within like 10 minutes. Doesn't.
0: It's fine. But freeze your pillowcase. See if that does anything for you.
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1: All right, Sissany, Tanya, Ruby, Madison, Jordan, thank you all very much. 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The best news of today is tomorrow's not today. It's Friday.
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1: Did you see this girl who got kicked out of Wimbledon? She kind of lost her mind a little bit. Let's talk about that. Have you lost your temper at a really unfortunate time? We'll chat in 6 minutes.

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1: Hey, my name is Liz Bethany. Was just seeing this video of the girl who was in Wimbledon early on. She's kind of losing, and she throws her racket. It bounces off, goes into the crowd, and they're like, okay, well, you lose. You're kicked out. But I think we've all been there, and if not, it's coming when you lose your temper in a really inopportune time. So when was the last time for you?
2: I lost him when I was getting out of the cab. I was in an argument with him. He charged me too much, and I wasn't going to pay it. So I slammed the door and then punched the window.
1: Oh, yeah, that'll show him. How's that hand?
2: It really hurt my hand, but it did crack the window, so I think it's a teething.
1: Do you have superhuman strength? Honestly, that's impressive. And maybe... Nope, it's not even now, I don't think. Cracking the windshield makes it worse.
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0: So it needs to be somebody who can pass the contestant quiz. They'll make over $170,000. I just always wonder, how do they know if a clue has been used?
1: Like, surely they've...

0: short time ago, a 56-mile-per-hour gust was reported at the Bessemer Airport. Again, a severe thunderstorm warning in effect for portions of Jefferson and Shelby counties until 4:45. 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
1: 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What up?
2: I had a question about your songs. Do you replay them after, like, they finish?
1: 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Or what do you mean?
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2: 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Thank you.
1: You're welcome. 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
1: I'm glad that I'm in a studio alone because I am definitely multitasking. 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
1: My name is Elizabethany. I wanted to ask you about expiration dates, or like, you know, the Best Buy date. Do you follow those?
2: Completely OCD. I can't have it in the fridge. If it's one day over, it goes in the garbage.
1: Okay, I am half with you because I will not eat it if it's a day over, but I also, for some reason, don't take it out of my fridge. And then I'll go over to my parents' house just appalled by how much expired things that they have that they're eating. And I start trashing everything.
2: I do the same thing at my dad's house.
1: Can you come over and do it for me since I'm incapable of doing it for myself? It's like decisions for yourself. Too hard. In California, though, I really like, they're narrowing it down. It can only be two different labels. Best if used by or used by. So, like, you're going to die if you don't use by the certain date. But it won't taste as great if you don't use it by the best if used by.
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1: I'm Elizabeth Bethany. 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

1037 The Q, Birmingham's hit music station. I normally hate speaking about this family, but Northwest, she has hand piercings. And they look a little infected, to be honest. It just seems dangerous all around.

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I'm going to go over Billboard's list coming up in 6 minutes.

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1: My name is Liza Bethany. I have Zach in here because I want to go over this list. Billboard did their top 100 breakup songs.
2: Let's do it.
3: What do you think about Dolly Parton, I Will Always Love You, as number one?
2: No, that sounds like a traumatic song. Like, it sounds like you still miss your ex.
3: I also always thought it was just a love song. Let's go from number 10, Robin, Dancing on My Own.
2: Great. Okay.
3: Love it. Fun. Bob Dylan, Don't Think Twice, is all, It's All Right. I don't know that song.
2: I don't either.
3: Amy Winehouse, Back to Black.
2: I like that one.
3: Strong.
2: I feel like that should be higher on the list, actually.
3: Maybe, yeah. Alanis Morissette, You Ought to Know, at number 7. Eh. You're like, Whitney Houston, I Have Nothing, at number 6.
2: Okay, that one should be number 1.
3: It's pretty good.
2: It's pretty good, and especially if you're going through the moment of, like, the breakup and feeling the emotion, and you're, like, so mad and pissed off that you're like, I literally have nothing. That makes the most sense to me.
3: Yeah, right before you're about to break up, or like when you know you got to call it.
2: Yeah.
3: And you want to keep fighting, but how? Didn't know that Prince's Purple Rain was a breakup song.
2: Why?
3: This is what I think, what we would have picked as number one. Is that number 4?
2: What?
3: Kelly Clarkson, Since You've Been Gone.
2: Yep, yep, and yep.
3: Jackson 5, I Want You Back, number 3.
2: No, why are they always wanting them back? Leave it.
3: Number 2, Gloria Gaynor, I Will Survive.
2: Yep. I mean, I've also only been broken up with twice in my life.
3: That's true. You don't know what breakup feels like.
2: Not really.
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17: 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Whether you're trying to get a project done or you're at home streaming a movie and the circle of death suddenly comes on, time for something new. 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
2: The quarterfinals of the World Cup are underway as Argentina continues their quest to become the first repeat champ in over 60 years. Lionel Messi will look to increase his lead in the race for the Golden Boot.
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2: Messi leads the tournament with 8 goals, and U.S. Soccer says star Christian Pulisic suffered a microfracture in his right leg during the Americans' loss to Belgium.
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They were in the car riding around drinking. Teenagers also shooting out the window, so they alerted the police because there was a camera in there. And literally took them, like, kept the door locked until there were...

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1: The quarterfinals of the World Cup are underway as Argentina continues their quest to become the first repeat champ in over 60 years. Lionel Messi will look to increase his lead in the race for the Golden Boot.
2: Lionel Messi!
1: Messi leads the tournament with 8 goals, and U.S. Soccer says star Christian Pulisic suffered a microfracture in his right leg during the Americans' loss to Belgium.
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7: 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Lionel Messi will look to increase his lead in the race for the Golden Boot.
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1: 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Bars are serving more mini cocktails, and they're doing tiny cocktail flights, which I love.